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I'm jealous of the people I fall in love with. Fall in love with. I'm jealous of the people I

at full sprint on my second win, so I ain't trying to turn back now. My mama ain't raised no quitters, she bred go-getters, so what's mine's gonna come back round. I clap for it and embrace

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2: Thank you very much. This next song was written by a man right here in Folsom Prison. And last night was the first time I've ever sung this song. Anyway, this song was written by our friend Glenn Shirley. And hope we do your song justice, Glenn. 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

0: have an announcement from Lieutenant Piper. Duffy, number 9047, custody office.
1: Gentlemen, here I'd like to have stand up with a very, very proud man. He used to be many years ago a badland farmer down in Dias, Arkansas, but he's Johnny Cash's daddy, Mr. Ray Cash. I'd like to bring up a gentleman who's got something to say to Johnny Cash. A gentleman you all know, the associate warden, Mr. Faustman.
2: Come on out. I'm steady here. Good to see you, sir.
1: You want Mr. John Cash, don't you?
3: Sort of like to, yes.
1: Johnny,
3: a little memento from Folsom Prison.
1: Please hold your seats until released by the officer, and then go out through the side door.

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Now, it says here that you ain't worked for 3 years. That's right. Yeah. Don't they tell you about time that you got yourself a job? I'm looking for a job right now. Looking for a job and praying that you ain't gonna find one. 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The last one.

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Huh? 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
3: Fuck that. 8 doobies to the face. Fuck that. 12 bottles in the case, nigga. Fuck that. 2 pills and a half weight, nigga. Fuck that. Got a high tolerance when your age don't exist. Man, I swear my nigga tripping off that shit again. Pick him up, then I sit him in cold water. Then I order someone to bring him Vicodin. Hope to take the pain away from the feeling that he feel today. You know when you're part of Section 8 and you feel like no one can relate. Cause you are a loner, loner. Marijuana and office make you stronger. Stronger, I'm in the house party, tripping off my generation, sipping cough syrup, black as water. Never no pancakes in the kitchen, man. 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
2: Yeah, come on.